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12: Top stories this hour. The Prime Minister's launching a national tour to listen to concerns about the cost of living. Having promised to give the public breathing space, Andy Burnham's expected to focus on helping with bills, improving high streets and delivering pro-consumer initiatives. Our political correspondent Rob Powell says there'll be some awkward questions.
13: When are we going to hear detail about how to tackle the root causes of the cost of living crisis? In its clever politics of coming in and striking a more hopeful tone, but at some point he will have to turn his eye to these huge, difficult trade-offs, and that's maybe what we haven't had so far.
12: FIFA's accusing critics of a concerted and ongoing effort to undermine its president Gianni Infantino. It follows claims UEFA paid off an alleged mistress while he was general secretary there, which he strongly denies. We could see temperatures hit more than 30 degrees Celsius again today in parts of the UK. Yellow heat health alerts have been issued for most of England until Tuesday evening, with the fifth heat wave of the year in prospect. Dr. Chloe Brimacom, a climate scientist at the University of Oxford, says urgent action's needed or this will become the norm.
14: We know that this is likely to continue if we do not reduce the amount of emissions from things like carbon dioxide, but also other greenhouse gases such as methane.
12: A murder investigation has been launched after the death of a 56-year-old man during a fight in Gwent. Tony Jones suffered life-threatening injuries in the incident in Pontnawth on Thursday evening and died later in hospital. Passengers travelling through Bristol Airport are being urged to check the status of their journeys with their airlines. There's been cancellations and delays since essential runway repairs were carried out on Friday night. And finally in sport, West Ham are into the second round of the EFL Cup. After coming from behind to win 3-1 against Portsmouth, Southampton were 2-0 winners at Colchester. And in the Scottish Premiership, Dundee got their first win, beating Aberdeen 2-0, while St Mirren beat St Johnstone 1-0. From Sky News, I'm Chris Milligan.
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15: Morning, it's Neil Greenslade just after 6 a.m. I'm playing Pink. I got Ray, still can't find her husband. Where is my husband playing? And Booty Love, proper weekend song. Here's Boogie Tonight.

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I'm glad that I got you, and it's alright. You got you a partner, and

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0: still have that Sunday morning. It's Neil Greenslade. Now, in August, there's lots going on. Jersey Boys until the 22nd of this month at the Wells Millennium Centre. And if you like Lord of the Dance at the New Theatre in Cardiff, that is on between the 14th and 19th. Anglesey County Show from the 11th and 12th of August. And then Bring It On. It's the musical at Swansea Arena on the 13th and 14th of August. Looking good. Hope you've got some nice things planned for the month.
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0: They're one of my favourite gigs that I saw at the Prince Party Stadium. You get these sort of bands, if you went, that light up your wrists as the songs from Coldplay play. Really good if you get a chance to ever see them live. There is Paradise, Sunday morning, best day of the week in my opinion. Good soundtrack here as well with Ed Sheeran and Sugar Babes and some Mark Ronson playing soon.
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0: love that. What a voice in a Spyro, Material Lover. It's almost 7 o'clock. Let's get the news and weather next.
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11: The top stories at this hour. Parts of the country are expected to see temperatures hit more than 30 degrees Celsius again today. Most of England's under a yellow heat health alert until Tuesday, ahead of the fifth predicted heatwave of the year. It's affecting farming across the country. Ben Andrews, a farmer in North Herefordshire, has been telling us they're using river water to keep some crops alive.
12: If we weren't doing this, the lettuce that we've got under those nets, the last batch that we planted, they'd be dead by now. And so this is just hopefully keeping them going until we can have some decent rainfall.
11: The Prime Minister's planning to tour the nation to find out how the government can improve people's lives. Officials say Andy Burnham will be in listening mode as he spends the rest of August travelling the country. He's also expected to unveil a series of measures intended to help with bills. Bristol Airport says it's sorry for any inconvenience caused to passengers. There's been flight cancellations and delays since essential runway repairs on Friday night. Travellers are being urged to check the status of their journeys with their airlines. FIFA's accusing critics of a concerted and ongoing effort to undermine its president, Gianni Infantino. It follows claims UEFA paid off an alleged mistress while he was general secretary there. He strongly denied that. But European football's governing body says a departure payment was made to a woman in line with regulations at the time. Southampton boss Tonda Eckhart admits it was important to start the season with a 2-0 EFL Cup win at Colchester, given how the previous campaign ended. His side were kicked out of the Championship playoffs for spying on opponents' training sessions and will begin next weekend on -4 points.
13: I think that we've shown that we are able to win football games, but you need to confirm that. You need to show that again and again, and I think it was a good first step.
11: West Ham, Burnley, Lincoln, Leicester and Birmingham were among those who also progressed to round two.
9: Weather.
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11: 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That's the latest. I'm Michelle Ponting.
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0: 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Morning, it's Neil Green selling for Lee Jukes playing B.O.B. His

0: still love that. Sunday morning, it's Neil Greenslade. Now, in August, there's lots going on. Jersey Boys until the 22nd of this month at the Wells Millennium Centre. And if you like Lord of the Dance, the new theatre in Cardiff, that is on between the 14th and 19th. Anglesey County Show from the 11th and 12th of August. And then, bring it on, it's the musical at Swansea Arena on the 13th and 14th of August. Looking good. Hope you've got some nice things planned for the month.
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0: early doing the sort of driving around this morning, delivery driving, wanted Miles Smith. There, it's nice to meet you. It's almost 7:30 Sunday morning with Jess Glynn and George Michael playing in a moment.
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0: He knows how to make a sad song. Using the tissues with his tunes. So good, though. Lewis Capaldi and Stay Love. Don't forget, we've got a top 10 at 10 tomorrow. I've got a sneaky little peek for you. It's a great year. 10 songs, but what's the featured year? You can get involved. Our WhatsApp number, 07740938500. You'll need that when you take part. Right, news next at 8 o'clock. 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
10: The top stories this hour. Downing Street officials say Andy Burnham will be in listening mode as he kicks off a national tour. The Prime Minister's planning on spending most of this month travelling around the country asking people how his government can improve their lives. Speaking last month, Mr. Burnham announced his vision to help those most in need.
11: I will bring forward a 10-year plan, laying out a path from where we are now to where I believe we all want Britain to be, wherever we're coming from. But I can do something to give people some breathing space now, some help with the cost of living.
10: Parts of the country are expected to see temperatures hit more than 30 degrees Celsius again today. Most of England's under a yellow heat health alert until Tuesday, ahead of the fifth predicted heat wave of the year. FIFA's hit out at what it calls a concerted and ongoing effort by some to undermine its president Gianni Infantino. It's after UEFA confirmed it had made a departure payment to a female employee, alleged to have been his mistress while he was the organisation's general secretary. He strongly denies the allegations. West Ham boss Nuno Espirito Santo says their 3-1 victory over Portsmouth in the EFL Cup showed how tricky their first season back down in the Championship could be. His side came back from a goal down at the London Stadium to progress to the second round. He said it was the shock they needed.
12: More than anything, it was tough for us to understand what the game was asking, to be more practical sometimes. But it's a clear warning of what we can expect.
10: Cameron Norrie has gone out of the ATP Masters in Montreal, defeated by world number 18 Artur Fais. The British number 2 fought back in the second set, taking it to a tie break, but lost it 10-8 to lose in straight sets. And a near full solar eclipse will be visible across the UK on Wednesday evening. It won't happen again until 2090.
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10: 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That's the latest. I'm Michelle Ponting.
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0: I'm Neil Green, sledding for Lee Duke. Sunday morning, 9th of August. Dua Lipa on Afton, Tasha Bedingfield. Here's the brilliant Unwritten. Bridge.

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1: Maybe you need a lift on a Sunday morning. That would do it for you, I'm sure. It's Becky Hill and My Heart Goes. La-di-da. Right, this is Neil Greenslade in for Lee Jukes. It's 8:30 Sunday morning. Good weather and a great soundtrack in your ears, including Alex Warren, most requested song soon, and some Merry Melly.
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0: Teddy Swimmers, Mr. Know-It-All, Jason Mraz. I'm yours Sunday morning, and the latest news and weather next, 9 o'clock.
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12: Hi, Nan. 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
14: The top stories at this hour. Andy Burnham's team say he'll kick off a national tour this coming week to hear people's cost of living concerns. They say the Prime Minister will be in listening mode as he spends time getting out of Westminster. FIFA's hit out at what it calls a concerted and ongoing effort by some to undermine its president Gianni Infantino. It's after UEFA confirmed it had made a departure payment to a female employee alleged to have been his mistress while he was the organisation's general secretary. He strongly denies the allegations. Parts of the country are expected to see temperatures hit more than 30 degrees Celsius again today. Most of England's under a yellow heat health alert until Tuesday night. Perez Hilton is said to be in a serious but stable condition in hospital. The celebrity blogger was admitted on Tuesday after he was reported for self-harming on a TikTok live stream. And skygazers are getting excited about an extremely rare event, a near full solar eclipse will be visible across the UK on Wednesday evening.

0: Still love that. Sunday morning, it's Neil Greenslade. Now, in August, there's lots going on. Jersey Boys until the 22nd of this month at the Wells Millennium Centre. And if you like Lord of the Dance at the New Theatre in Cardiff, that is on between the 14th and 19th. Anglesey County Show from the 11th and 12th of August. And then, bring it on, it's the musical at Swansea Arena on the 13th and 14th of August. Looking good. Hope you've got some nice things planned for the month.
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0: Still can't find a husband, Ray. Where's my husband? Tomorrow, another top 10 at 10. This is going to be a great year tomorrow. I'll have a sneaky peek for you. 10 songs, featured year, with some great clues. Good way to start the work day right here. Right, I will continue Sunday morning soundtrack with details of Make Me a Winner, Miley and David Guetta next.
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0: good. The Script, their new single. They supported Take That at the Principality Stadium. Have a good Sunday. Matt Hutchinson has more brilliant songs after a news update next at 10 o'clock.
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11: The top stories this hour. The Prime Minister is expected to unveil a series of measures this coming week intended to help people with their bills. Andy Burnham starting a national tour during which he'll ask people how the government can improve their lives. FIFA's come out fighting, claiming there's a concerted and ongoing effort to undermine the organisation and its president Gianni Infantino. He strongly denied claims that UEFA paid off an alleged mistress while he was General Secretary of European football's governing body. A heatwave record set in 1995 could be equaled today as a yellow heat alert's in place in England until Tuesday night. We're one day off the 34 days recorded more than three decades ago when temperatures went above 30 degrees Celsius. And Barbie's honoured the late Whitney Houston with her very own doll. It replicates her look from the I Wanna Dance With Somebody music video, featuring a pink bodycon midi dress, colourful earrings, white and blue heels and her 80s fringe and long curly hair.
12: Now for the news across South and West Wales. A murder investigation is underway after the death of a man following violent disorder in Pontypool. Police were called to Pontney Wynn Edge on Thursday evening, where 56-year-old Anthony Jones was taken to hospital with life-threatening injuries. He later died, and seven men have been arrested in connection with the disorder. The family of a man who died after being struck by several vehicles, including a police car on the A40 in Carmarthen, have paid tribute to him. Gerard Tronowski, who was 44, has been described as a loving husband, father and a wonderful, generous person. Pembrokeshire County Council and the Pembrokeshire Coast National Park Authority have signed the Tuve Welsh Language at Work Charter at the National Eisteddfod. The agreement commits both organisations to promoting Welsh across their workplaces and supporting staff to use and develop the language. And families are being invited to explore Bridgend Town Centre as part of a summer window trial. 13 shop windows have been decorated with artwork inspired by this year's Summer Reading Challenge.
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12: Clear skies and sunshine for much of the day. Highs of around 24 Celsius. That's the latest. I'm Josh Tate.
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14: Good morning, I'm Matt Hutchinson. Thank you for listening. 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And this is Christina Aguilera.

0: It's Alex Warren with Ordinary, playing the best music for the weekend. Thank you for listening. I'm Matt Hutchinson. Weather warming up once again. Perfect for an ice cream. What is our favourite flavour? According to a new poll, it might be basic, but vanilla is topping the list. Raspberry Ripple is our least favourite. I thought it would have been higher up than that. My go-to, strawberry or, like, you know, like the Biscoff flavour, caramelised biscuit. I like that as well. With a flake on top, of course. On the way, Ellie Goulding and a throwback from the 90s from Take That coming up.
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1: 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It's the weekend. It's high tide o'clock. 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

0: Matt, I went on a holiday last weekend, a little forest getaway, like a log cabin. The issue I have, when I go on holiday, obviously you're sleeping in a different bed. It's not necessarily the bed, it's the pillows. I really find it hard to sleep on different pillows that aren't my own. 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I actually know people who do this, taking their own pillows on holiday, which is fine because I normally take everything but the kitchen sink anyway. On the way, Pink coming up and the new song from Ariana Grande is playing before 11. 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

0: It's the new song from Ariana Grande, Hate That I Made You Love Me. Good morning, I'm Matt Hutchinson, playing the best music for the weekend. Thank you for having us on. We're going to check on the latest news in just a moment. Brilliant new song from Stella Lefty after 11, and Omi's Cheerleader next. 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
11: The top stories at this hour. The Prime Minister is said to be getting out of Westminster and putting himself into listening mode when he travels around the country this month. Andy Burnham's team say he'll kick off a national tour tomorrow to hear people's cost of living concerns. FIFA says there have been false claims about its president Gianni Infantino as it accuses critics of what it calls an ongoing effort to undermine him. Football's world governing body says insinuations been directed at the organisation and its leader. Wildfires have forced around 20,000 people to evacuate from their homes in the British Columbia region of Canada. Perez Hilton's family says his recovery will be a long process after he was taken to hospital on Tuesday for self-harming on a TikTok live stream. And a heatwave record set 31 years ago could be equaled today. There have been 33 days so far this year when temperatures exceeded 30 degrees Celsius somewhere in the UK. That's just one day short of the 34 days recorded back in 95.
12: Now for the news across South and West Wales. A murder investigation has been launched after the death of a 56-year-old man during a fight in Gwent. Tony Jones suffered life-threatening injuries in the incident in Ponarweth on Thursday evening and died later in hospital. Seven men have been arrested. The family of 44-year-old Gerard Tranowski, who died after a collision involving several vehicles, including a police car on the A40 in Carmarthen, say he'll always be in their memories. David Powers Police has referred the incident to the police watchdog. Two of Pembrokeshire's biggest public bodies have signed the Two Welsh Language at Work Charter. Pembrokeshire County Council and the National Park Authority say they'll promote Welsh in the workplace and support staff to develop their language skills. And a new window trial has launched across Bridge End Town Centre to encourage families to take part in the Summer Reading Challenge. Visitors can follow artwork displayed in 13 shop windows before returning completed trial sheets to the library for a prize draw.
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12: Clear skies and sunshine for much of the day. Highs of around 24 Celsius. That's the latest. I'm Josh Tate.
0: Good morning, I'm Al Hutchinson, playing the best music for the weekend with Stella Lefty. After

0: It's DJ Sammy with Heaven. Good morning, I'm Matt playing the best music for the weekends, and the Wyn Evans Happy Hour is back Monday night from 7 every weeknight, the home of positivity, feel-good songs, and it's all about you as well. Wyn would like to hear from you if you've got some good news to celebrate, maybe a birthday, maybe a proud mum or dad, just something that's worth celebrating. Maybe Wyn can surprise somebody for you. 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The Happy Hour is back with Nathaniel Cars tomorrow night from 7. On the way, Calvin Harris, Dua Lipa on next.
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0: It's Tom Grennan. How does it feel? It's 30 years ago tomorrow that Oasis played that huge gig at Nebworth. Apparently, their promoters have just been granted a license to host gigs at Nebworth. Is it going to happen again in 2027 for Oasis? Watch this space. Also, some James Bond news. One of the producers has said, we're going to find out who will be the new James Bond by the end of this year. We've been waiting a while. And also, the first Star Wars movie is going to be dubbed in Welsh for the first time to mark its 50th anniversary next year. Star Wars A New Hope, originally released in 1977, will be dubbed in Welsh. On the way, Lewis Capaldi and Taylor Swift on Zoom. Bridge FM
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0: It's Snow Patrol and Kylie Minogue. These alarms, Sunday afternoon with Matt. After midday, going to tell you the story of a 97-year-old who's broken a world record this week. 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
16: The top stories at this hour. The Prime Minister is expected to announce measures in coming days to tackle the cost of living as he begins a national tour. Downing Street says Andy Burnham will focus on helping consumers and reviving high streets. FIFA's accusing critics of a concerted and ongoing effort to undermine its president Gianni Infantino. It follows claims that UEFA paid an alleged mistress while he was General Secretary of European football's governing body, allegations he strongly denies. A state of emergency has been declared in British Columbia in Canada due to fast-moving wildfires. A 31-year-old heat wave record could be equaled today and broken early next week. There have been 33 days so far of when temperatures exceeded 30 degrees somewhere in the UK, just one day short of 34 days recorded in 95. And Barbie's made a Whitney Houston doll as part of their signature collection. It replicates the late singer's look from the video for her 1987 hit, I Wanna Dance With Somebody.
14: Now for the news across South and West Wales. A murder investigation has been launched after the death of a 56-year-old man during a fight in Gwent. Tony Jones suffered life-threatening injuries in the incident in Ponawith on Thursday evening and died later in hospital. Seven men have been arrested. The family of 44-year-old Gerard Tranowski, who died after a collision involving several vehicles, including a police car on the A40 in Carmarthen, say he'll always be in their memories. David Powers Police has referred the incident to the police watchdog. Two of Pembrokeshire's biggest public bodies have signed the Two Welsh Language at Work Charter. Pembrokeshire County Council and the National Park Authority say they'll promote Welsh in the workplace and support staff to develop their language skills. And a new window trial has launched across Bridge End Town Centre to encourage families to take part in the Summer Reading Challenge. Visitors can follow artwork displayed in 13 shop windows before returning completed trial sheet to the library for a prize draw.
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14: Clear skies and sunshine for much of the day. Highs of around 24 Celsius. That's the latest. I'm Josh Tate.
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0: Hello, I'm Matt Hutchinson. Heading into Sunday afternoon. Thank you for having us on. Playing the best music for the weekends. On the way, got Somba's Homewrecker. And also Jason Derulo after Ronan Keating.

0: It's Somber's Homewrecker, Sunday afternoon. I'm Matt Hutchinson playing the best music for the weekends. 97-year-old Bessie Bromwich. You might have seen Bessie on TV, she's been on social media, all over the internet this week, because she's broken the Guinness World Record for the oldest woman to wing walk. How amazing is this? I saw a video and it just looked like she was having the time of her life, like she had no fear. In fact, she's done six wing walks over the last decade and has broken her own record after suffering from a stroke last year. Amazing work from Bessie. Much braver than I am, I can tell you that. Ella Henderson on the way, and also Ed Sheeran playing soon.
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0: It's the brilliant Olivia Dean. It's Man I Need. Thank you for having us on Sunday afternoon, playing the best music. We've got your soundtrack sorted on the way. Justin Bieber coming up and some classic Robbie Williams. And we'll check on the latest news at one next.
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14: The top stories this hour. Downing Street officials say Andy Burnham will be in listening mode as he kicks off a national tour. The Prime Minister's planning on spending most of this month travelling around the country asking people how his government can improve their lives. Speaking last month, he announced his vision to help those most in need.
15: I will bring forward a 10-year plan, laying out a path from where we are now to where I believe we all want Britain to be, wherever we're coming from. But I can do something to give people some breathing space now, some help with the cost of living.
14: Police are investigating the death of a man following a car fire in Portadown. Officers say the body of the person was found inside the vehicle in the Harford Street area of the County Armagh town yesterday evening. A 19-year-old died after getting into difficulty in water in the Lake District. It happened at Grasmere Lake, the victim's family have been told. A state of emergency has been declared in British Columbia in Canada after wildfires forced thousands of people to flee their homes. A heatwave record set 31 years ago could be equaled today. There have been 33 days so far this year where temperatures exceeded 30 degrees Celsius somewhere in the UK. That's just one day short of the 34 days recorded back in 1995, with 33 degrees forecast in southern England later. A yellow heat alert's in force until Tuesday night. Gemma Plums, a meteorologist at Weather Change.
16: It is the signs of climate change. We're seeing heat waves like we've seen occurring more frequently, and that's just the trend that we're going to see. We're seeing our temperatures becoming hotter and drier, and that's the projection that we're going to see those further hotter and drier summers as we see our climate continuing to warm.
14: And sky gazers are getting excited about an extremely rare event. A near full solar eclipse where the moon covers the sun will be visible across the United Kingdom on Wednesday evening. It won't happen again until 2090.
13: Weather.
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14: There might be some showers in the north, but otherwise it will remain dry and very warm with sunny spells. That's the latest. I'm Michelle Ponting.
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0: Sunday afternoon with Matt. Thank you for having us on. Playing the best music for the weekend with some classic Robbie on the way. This is Justin Bieber. Bridge.

0: Robbie Williams with Feel on Sunday afternoon. I'm Matt Hutchinson. Thank you for listening. We're halfway through the summer holidays already. When we get to September, you know what will be in the shops? It's already there. In fact, my other half's sister, she posted this on social media the other day. She's already started buying chocolate in for Christmas. And she's keeping it in her gym drawer. Right, the drawer where she keeps her gym gear. I mean, if that was me and I opened the drawer thinking I'm going to go to the gym, I don't go to the gym, I go running, I think I'd just eat the chocolate and not end up going to the gym. Dangerous. On the way, Sia and Sam Fender coming up.
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0: It's Sam Fender's People Watching. The ultimate summer playlist has been revealed. Top five summer anthems. What's going to be at number one? At number five, it's Queen, Don't Stop Me Now. The Beach Boys, Good Vibrations at four. The Beatles, Here Comes the Sun. That's at number three. Katrina and the Waves, Walking on Sunshine at two. Bryan Adams, Of Course It Had to Be Summer of 69, is our favourite summer anthem. I like Bill Withers' Lovely Day. It reminds me of the Tetley Tee ad. Do you remember years ago, when I was growing up in the 90s, it featured on a Tetley Tee ad? And don't forget Win Evans, the home of positivity and feel-good songs, on the Happy Hour, back tomorrow night from 7.
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0: It's Taylor Swift with Opalites. Thank you for having us on, playing the best music for the weekend. Continues after two. 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
10: We start this hour with some breaking news. Israel has announced it's rejected Donald Trump's 15-point peace plan for Gaza. Prime Minister Benjamin Netanyahu says it won't withdraw from the enclave until Hamas fully disarms. Last month, the US president announced that there had been a breakthrough in his proposed end to the war. Next, a teenager has died after getting into difficulty in water in the Lake District. Emergency services, including an air ambulance, were called to Grasmere just after 4:30 yesterday afternoon. Our reporter Richard Murray has more details.
11: A 19-year-old man was taken to hospital but died there later. His family have been told, and police are asking anyone who saw what happened to come forward to help with their investigation. Cumbria Force is also thanking the people who helped bring the teenager to shore.
10: The family of a 9-year-old girl from West Yorkshire who died in Arbroath say they're overwhelmed by tributes to her. Arbroath and Inverness County Thistle fans held a minute's silence for Minnie Merriman yesterday, 5 days on from her death. Her father, Christopher Rice, who's 35 and from Wakefield, has been charged with murder. A fundraising page has also been set up to support Minnie's mother and brothers. British Columbia's premier has described wildfires there as very dynamic and threatening. More than 20,000 people have been forced to leave leave their homes in the Canadian province. David Eby has told at a news conference one firefighter had likened the blaze to a bomb going off.
12: Homes have been lost and properties have been destroyed. Some people became trapped as conditions changed very quickly and needed to be rescued. It remains a very dynamic and threatening situation.
10: Downing Street says the Prime Minister will be in listening mode as he kicks off a national tour. Andy Burnham is planning on spending most of this month travelling around the UK. He wants to ask people how his government can improve their lives. And Barbie has made a Whitney Houston doll as part of its signature collection. It replicates the late singer's look from the video for her 1987 hit, I Wanna Dance With Somebody.
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10: Some rain for northern parts of the UK, but otherwise mostly dry, sunny and warm. That's the latest. I'm Johnny Freeman.
13: But oh, good afternoon, happy Sunday. Hope you're having a lush one wherever you are across our glorious sun-kissed patch here in Wales. Let's get some Amy Winehouse on.

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1: They say the holy water's watered down, and this town's lost its faith. 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

0: Always puts a smile on my face, how on Tones and I with Dance Monkey. And if you yourself are a bit of a dance monkey, our sister station Nation Dance, readily available via the Nation Player, is something you're going to be wanting to check out. Just 24 hours a day, dance anthems like that. Some old, some new, some fast. Well, to be fair, they're dance anthems. They're all relatively fast. So if you're up for a good time, need a little more lead in your pencil, then Nation Dance will sort you out, as will many of our other sister stations that are readily available via the Nation Player. So go check it out. Up next, music from Shakira. Got some Lady Gaga to play too. And then more on the divisive new Wales shirts that were announced earlier this week in both the football and the rugby. Divided opinion, I think it's fair to say. 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

0: Now, there's a winning combination. Lady Gaga alongside Beyoncé with Telephone on what has been a massive week for Welsh culture. Massive shout out to everyone who made it down the Eisteddfod. Just celebrating all things Wales, really. And at the Eisteddfod, we actually got to see the two new football and rugby kits for Wales. And they've divided opinion. Just putting it out there. I mean, it has. The Welsh football shirt in particular, taking inspiration from Welsh tapestry from many, many years ago. So to some people, that's a beautiful nod to Welsh heritage. To others, it just looks like a bus seat from back in the day. Like, you know, you can take your pick. Images readily available online. As for the rugby shirt, to be honest, I can't even notice any difference from the old shirt. I mean, you can't really get it wrong if it's red and you've got a dragon or the feathers on your chest. That's generally fine by me.
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0: Olivia Rodrigo, Drop Dead on this sunny Sunday afternoon. James Southern here, just letting you know, if you want to just finish off that last couple of roast potatoes, no one else is going to do it. Go treat yourself. It's been a long week. If you want to drink the remainder of the gravy, I'm not one to judge either. You know, Bovril's a thing. What's the difference of just drinking some leftover gravy? Whatever you want to do this Sunday afternoon, I'm with you, all right? You enjoy yourself. And we have more great music on the way, as well as your News at 3 next. Bridge FM
1: 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It's the weekend. It's high tide o'clock. Time for ice cold drinks and tasty bar meals on the sun deck.
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5: The top stories this hour. Police in the Lake District have confirmed a teenager's died after getting into trouble in the water at a popular holiday spot. Emergency crews rushed to the scene in Grasmere yesterday. Our reporter Richard Murray has more details.
6: Police say the alarm was raised at around 4:30 yesterday afternoon, and when emergency services got to the scene, they found the 19-year-old had been pulled to shore by members of the public. He was rushed to hospital but died later. We're told his family is being supported and his death isn't being treated as suspicious, but police want anyone with information to get in touch.
5: Next, Benjamin Netanyahu has rejected a 15-point peace plan for Gaza put forward by Donald Trump's Board of Peace. The Israeli Prime Minister wants Hamas fighters to be fully disarmed. A man has been arrested on suspicion of attempted murder after a car collided with pedestrians in Bristol. Three people suffered injuries which are not believed to be serious in the Stokes Croft area earlier on today. Police are questioning a driver who hurts his face. They don't think there's a wider threat to the public as inquiries take place. Football fans in Arbroath are being saluted for their kindness and love after holding a minute's silence for a 9-year-old girl from West Yorkshire. It's 6 days since Minnie Merriman died in the Scottish town. Her father, Christopher Rice, has been charged with murder. An online fundraiser has been started to support Minnie's mum and brothers. The Prime Minister says his tour of the UK is part of efforts to get out of Westminster. Andy Burnham is pledging to be in listening mode, but political opponents claim his plan is hypocritical. Journalist Matthew Stadland thinks it's exactly what he should be doing, though.
7: It is absolutely right that Andy Burnham does what he's good at, which is connecting with people, showing people that he gets it, something that Keir Starmer wasn't as good at.
5: And a cordon is in place after an unexploded World War II bomb was found in Cambridgeshire. The discovery was made at Fendrayton Lakes this morning. Police were asking people to stay away from the area.
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5: Some rain for northern parts of the UK, but otherwise mostly dry, sunny and warm. That's the latest. I'm Johnny Freeman.
0: Well, it looks as though we're going to be getting jiggy with Will Smith in a little bit after the perfect Sunday song from Bruno.

0: I mean, I know his career trajectory hasn't been all that great since, you know, all that funny business with Chris Rock at the Oscars a few years back, but I can't help but still feel regret at not going to Cardiff Castle to watch Will Smith do his thing, perform all those songs in the capital. Just a little bit down the M4. I bet the vibes were great. Kind of weird, surreal, kind of fever dreamish. Like, what's Will Smith doing at Cardiff Castle? But I bet it was good fun to all of you who went. I am jealous. I'm now thinking after listening to that, we should have gone to that thing. Never mind. Clean Bandit and Nelly Furtado on the way very soon, and then more on how you could win, to be quite frank, a ridiculous sum of money, all as part of Make Me a Winner. 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

0: Now there's a chap who's done alright for himself, I think it's fair to say. Ed Sheeran with Camera on this sunny Sunday afternoon, although maybe struggling with the sunny spells. 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

0: I mean, considering the amount of times I play Taylor Swift on the show, I was hoping at least an invite to the evening. Maybe not the main wedding event. I'm realistic. But come on, Taylor. Could have had a little something for the evening. You know? Singing and dancing along to Come On Eileen. It would have been magical. But never mind. What are you going to do? Taylor Swift, I knew it. I knew you on a station that likes to celebrate pretty much everything, to be fair. In particular, with our man, Wyn Evans. He's back, he's with us, and he hosts his happy hour. Every weekday evening from 7 o'clock, he just celebrates life here in Wales with your help. 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He could be giving you a call, whether we're celebrating exam results, someone making the most delicious Sunday dinner, or, I don't know, your puppy losing his puppy teeth, which I've only just learned is a thing. It scared me yesterday morning. I was like, what? He's lost his... Oh, that's normal. Who knew? You know, whatever it is, get in touch, let us know, and when we'll celebrate every weekday evening with us from 7. Get involved.
1: 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It's summer. It's the weekend. It's high tide o'clock. 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

0: Perfect, perfect for a sunny Sunday afternoon. Holly Humberstone with White Noise. Ah, like a musical massage, that. Sounding splendid. As all being well, will the news at 4, keeping us in touch with what's happening in and around our patch for the rest of this weekend. Plenty more great music to come from 4, so stick around, won't you? 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
4: Oh, we got drills and we got power tools, got padlocks, we got saws, we got keys and we got clothing, we got fixings wall to wall.

0: Oh, boys, back, my dream. Oh, it's hot out there now, isn't it? Whew. I am sporting one of those portable fans at the moment, just to keep me cool while the songs are playing. That was Alex Warren with Fever Dream, sounding good. As, of course, will David Francis doing the unthinkable and taking over the Lee Jukes Breakfast Show. Lee Jukes at breakfast tomorrow morning with David Francis, because Lee is having a holiday. I mean, he deserves a break. He deserves a 99, having his trotters up on the beach, having a week off. That's what's happening. But David Francis, he's looking after things. A steady hand on the tiller. And, of course, keeping a very close eye on the roads across our patch here in Wales. If there are any issues, let's face it, most likely due to caravans and a lot of tourism across our patch over the next few weeks. Dave will let you know about it, help you get from A to B as quickly and as swiftly and as safely as possible. Add to that as well, if you are the parent of a young child and they're off from school and you're looking for things to do, dare I say, Dave will have some suggestions for you there as well. He knows what's taking place. I'm sure Lee's left behind his file of facts full of local information for Dave to broadcast across our patch. So don't be missing it. Dave in for Lee at breakfast tomorrow morning from 6.
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0: Harry Styles with the aptly titled As It Was. And it was apt for me because I've just been having a little peruse through social media, through X and other such swamp-like social media platforms, to see that Swansea City fans and Cardiff City fans are back at each other's throats. And the more things change, the more things stay the same. Last year, there was a bit of a gap with Cardiff in League One, Swansea in the Championship. Cardiff have now got promoted, so they're back in with Swansea. Wrexham are in the mix as well. So, you know, there's a lot of tit-for-tat going on over social media. League Cup got played yesterday, so not quite league stuff. Wrexham knocked out the League Cup by Middlesbrough, I think it was. Swansea lost at home to Birmingham. And Cardiff beat Swindon at home. So now Cardiff fans, first opportunity they get to laugh at Swansea, they're taking it, and already there's a, "Oh, you wait till we play next season. Just you wait." And I'm just here eating my popcorn, being like, it's going to be a good show. Three Welsh sides in the Championship this year. It's going to be a lot of fun. In fact, the only thing that a lot of these fans are united on is the fact that the new Wales shirt looks a little bit like a bus seat. But we'll leave that alone for now.
1: 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It's summer. It's the weekend. It's high tide o'clock. Time for ice cold drinks and tasty bar meals on the sun deck.
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0: Adam Levine alongside the rest of those Maroon 5 boys with Sugar going out to those of you who are maybe sweating a little bit. Not so much due to the weather, because you're waiting for A-level results and whether or not you can go to the certain unis you've applied for. Listen, best of luck to you, and I hope everything goes well and you get to go where you want to go. But just a quick word to the wise from old Uncle Jim over here, right? Life doesn't always go according to plan, and sometimes that works out for the best. I didn't do particularly well in my A-level results, but then I got to play around in radio for the last 20, 30 years, or however long it's been. No, 20 years, I'm not that old. Not that old. So, you know what I mean? It works in mysterious ways. You can always retake your results, explore other options, even if your A-levels aren't quite what they were. No need to panic. There are other options out there. So just, you know, take a deep breath, relax, and you'll be all right? Uncle Jimmy promises it, all right? You'll be fine. Don't you worry. Joel Corey and Alicia Keys on the way. 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

0: Ah, oh, Barlow, you're about a month late, but still sounding good, so that's fine. Take that. Sweet July. Many a mother swooning away at the Principality Stadium a few months back. We do put on one echo of the show. Fair play to him. News at 5 on the way shortly. And then, what with the sun still shining? And it's still being the weekend. We're not thinking about Monday just yet. We're celebrating the weekend. It's still the weekend. And we've got some great songs to do that to next. Bridge FM
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2: Rain for some northern parts of the UK tonight, but dry elsewhere, and a mix of showers and sunny spells tomorrow. That's the latest. I'm Johnny Freeman.
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0: original and best version of the Sugary Babes there. Push the button on this Sunday afternoon. Pronoun Dabo Bean. Hope you're having an amazing time, relaxing perhaps. Maybe after the hustle and bustle of the Steddfod, you were there earlier on in the week. How resplendent did Joe Allen look, by the way, as he was receiving his honours? And he even made that New Wales kit look good, which for most football fans, myself included, it's going to be tricky to do because it does kind of look like a bus seat from back in the day. But when Joe Allen wears it, it's amazing. And I guess it's four football players. Joe Allen was, up until very recently, one. If it looks good on Joe Allen, it'll look good on the rest of the boys. So as long as Wales actually win and qualify for the Euros in 2 years' time, bearing in mind we're co-hosting it, I'd say it's fine by me. All the way, music from Lewis Capaldi, got some Coldplay to play too, and more on how you could win yourself £600,000, which I'm sure wouldn't go amiss. Bridge FM
1: 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It's summer, it's the weekend, it's high tide o'clock. Time for ice cold drinks and tasty bar meals on the sun deck.
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0: still can't help but think of that couple that got caught out being a little bit naughty at a Coldplay gig. That meme that was everywhere for months and months. It has somewhat died down a little, but whenever I play Coldplay on the show, I can't help but think of those guys. Oh dear. Anyway, that was Feels Like I'm Falling in Love on this Sunday afternoon, where if you fancy winning yourself a cool £600,000, we're giving you the chance to do that, as you do, all as part of Make Me a Winner. 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

0: I've got to be honest with you, Ray. I don't have a Scooby-Doo where your husband is. I am sorry. 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Oh, he's a lovely boy. 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Or winners, because his name's Wyn. 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And he loves your good news stories. 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And who knows, he could be giving you a call, celebrating your story on his show. 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It's the happy hour with Wyn Evans. Get in amongst it.
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0: Oh, yes. What a classy way to round off the show. Sienna Spiro, material lover, done and dusted for today. Thank you ever so much for listening. Do enjoy the rest of your weekend. There's still a few hours of it left. 6 hours or so. Soak it in and make sure you're locked in to David Francis in Philly Dukes tomorrow. I know it's rarely having time off. It's unsettling for all of us. But Dave, steady hand on the tiller. He'll let us know what's happening across our patch. Keep a close eye on the roads. Those caravans are slowing anything down. A lot of tourism around our patch this time of year. And of course, highlighting some events, some family fun to be had for you and the Sprogs as you're out enjoying your summer holidays. Dave's got you covered tomorrow morning from 6. So don't be missing him. I'll catch you again next week. Well, about. Ta-ra. Look after yourselves.
1: 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It's summer. It's the weekend. It's high tide o'clock. 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